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I'm Sarge. I have no doubt you're rooting for Team USA trying to get home to watch the match. 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

$2,500 would be nice. 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You should have

I think we made a decision for the 4th of July here at the Sarge Homestead. We're going to be doing ribs on the grill. What do you put on the grill this 4th of July? Tap the little red microphone. 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

a holiday for you like it is for yours truly. 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

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I'm Sarge. 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Now, I'm not in that bad of shape, but that man is in impeccable shape, and he's ready to play a little softball. 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

0: You need a reminder? 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
17: 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Belgium rallies down 2-0 to take down Senegal 3-2.
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95.7, the Jet, Seattle's variety of the 80s, 90s, and more. So this is happening tomorrow. I guess this is at 1:30 our time, right? Tell Madonna your confessions. She's releasing her album Confessions 2, and you're going to get to hear new music tomorrow. Tell her what your confessions are on Hit Nation on our free iHeartRadio app, and then you'll be able to either listen on iHeartRadio on our Hit Nation station and or watch it on TikTok. What a collab this is. Pretty cool. Tomorrow, be watching and listening, listening and watching at 1:30. Thanks to Warner Records for making this happen.

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1: 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As easy as that. Thank you.

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95.7 The Jad, Seattle's variety of the 80s, 90s, and more. It's me, Adam West, in for Bob Hauer. And if you don't understand the footy, the World Cup, man, must be super boring to have the World Cup here. That's a bummer, but now's the time to learn, right?

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95.7 The Jet, Seattle's variety of the 80s, 90s, and more. Today was not only National Postage Stamp Day, which, boy, those things are getting more and more valuable, but also National Postal Worker Day. My mom was one. Then she worked for UPS before that. But I think her favorite, her favorite delivery, I'm sure, was me.

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21: 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Belgium rallies down 2-0 to take down Senegal 3-2.
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The Kraken have signed Mackie Samaskevich. 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

95.7, The Jet, Seattle's variety of the 80s, 90s, and more. Adam West in for Bob Hauer. And in the summer months, the average person eats 11 scoops of ice cream a week. 95% of Americans say that they eat at least one scoop per week. I think this is a little bit on the low side. At least for me, it is. I love ice cream. Cookies and cream, the favorite flavor for Gen Z, millennials, and Gen X. Baby boomers still prefer just regular old chocolate. I think cookies and cream is one of my favorites.

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1: That's Bender.
0: America. 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
1: God shed his grace on thee.
0: God shed his... We got money.
1: Yeah, we do.
0: Money every morning at like 8-ish.
1: $2,500 could be yours. 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

95.7. The Jet, Seattle's variety of the 80s, 90s, and more. A new report says that we are the fourth friendliest city for the World Cup in America. Are you joking? Number one was New York, then Boston, Philadelphia, then Seattle, and Atlanta. This is according to the New York Post. I don't know how they conducted this survey.

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Out of hand, I should say. No pun intended. 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

95.7 The Jets, Seattle's variety of the 80s, 90s, and more. It's me, Adam West. We know now that the couple who got engaged on top of the Empire State Building's antenna, they were climbers from Russia. They were actually featured on in a Netflix special a couple of years ago. Congratulations, I guess. Now everybody knows.

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0: 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Another shot at tickets to see Roxette coming to White River Amphitheater later this year. It's their 40th anniversary tour. How awesome. 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

95.7, the Jet, Seattle's variety of the 80s, 90s, and more. Police in Renton will have more fireworks patrols as we get closer to the 4th of July, and I guess on the 4th, and it's, you know, one of those things. We don't react with our dogs ever to fireworks, and they're, for the most part, pretty good. On the 4th, there's more than usual, and I would say the younger dog, who's more skittish, but really both dogs, the older one really isn't skittish. 4th of July is a whole different deal. There's like that 45 minutes where it's pretty intense. Otherwise, we just ignore it. It's 95.7 The Jet.

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All right, I got to run. I'll be back tomorrow. In for Bob Howard. Thank you so much for being here. 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
1: 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It's another fresh meat game.
2: Fresh meat.
1: Let's bring in our contestants, shall we? Hey, Jimmy there.
3: I'm here. Hey, Bender.
1: Yeah.
2: Hey, Jim.
1: Jim is in, where are you, Newcastle? Jim's in Newcastle. Say hi, Jim.
3: Hello there. Hi, guys.
1: Daniel is in Puyallup.
2: Hey, Daniel.
4: Hey, Bender. Hey, Jody. How are you?
2: We're great. How are you?
4: Doing well. Thank you.
1: So the question is, after an entire month of Tournament of Champions, when you were listening and the questions were relatively harder than they typically are, how well did you do?
3: Got crushed. No clue.
4: Yeah, not very well.
2: Yeah. That's fine. Those are the hardest level questions. We can work up to that.
1: I got crushed. No clue.
2: Yeah.
1: I have the questions this morning. You guys are going to buzz in with your name when you know the answer. First person of five wins. If you guys both miss it or nobody can answer and Jody gets it right and she gets five before you, you're both out. The only new rule is that if they both buzz it at the same time and it's a tie, Jody can answer, but she doesn't get a point. Here we go.
3: Good luck, Daniel.
4: You too, Jim.
1: What is the traditional gift for a one-year wedding anniversary?
3: Jim. Paper?
1: Which chemical element has the shortest name? Just three letters.
3: Jim. Oh, iron.
1: That'd be four. David, you can steal it. Daniel, is it? I say David?
4: Yeah,
1: it's a fresh meat game. I'll get the names right tomorrow.
4: It's okay.
1: Daniel, what's the answer?
4: I don't know, honestly. I don't know.
1: Jody.
2: Ten.
1: Which reindeer is the first to be mentioned in the song Rudolph? Jim.
3: Dasher.
1: What's the main ingredient in borscht?
3: Jim. Potatoes.
1: Daniel, you can steal it.
4: Roast.
1: Jody.
2: Beets.
1: Or beetroot. Sure. Scoreboard.
2: Jim has two, and so do I. Daniel, not yet on the board.
1: According to Frank Sinatra, what city was My Kind of Town?
3: Jim. New York.
1: Daniel, you can steal it.
4: Las Vegas.
1: Jody.
2: Chicago.
1: Did I ask that during Tournament of Champions? I thought I did.
2: No.
1: Maybe not. Robert Palmer joined members of Duran Duran to form what other group?
3: Jody.
2: Power Station.
1: Scoreboard.
2: Jim has two. Daniel, not yet on the board. I now have four.
1: Damn, do you really?
2: Yes.
4: Oh, no.
1: I'm going to pause for just a second.
2: Can you get that ready for me?
5: All I do is...
2: Yeah.
1: In what sport would you hear the term hooker?
3: Jim. Cricket.
1: Daniel, you can steal it.
4: I don't know.
1: Oh no. Jody for the win.
2: And you know I know this for a fact because we both toured that rugby facility together in New Zealand.
1: Game over.

0: the hooker?
1: And they say yeah. And they say yeah.
2: Oh, no.
0: Sorry, boys.
2: No.
0: Sorry, boys.
3: Well, good job, Jim. Good job, Jody. Good job, guys.
4: Congrats, Jody.
0: Thank you very much.
2: You getting praise from the losers.
0: They're not losers. They're wonderful people.

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1: News in a second.
2: What?
3: Listen, I'm a Jewish person, so you know more than me on this subject matter.
1: We got a text to 52309 that says, regarding your Puget Sound Showdown questions, who's the first reindeer mentioned in Rudolph the Red-Nosed Reindeer? Text reads, first reindeer mentioned is Rudolph, literally the first word of the song. That's not true.
2: Sorry, it's
3: Doesn't
2: not.
3: The song go, Rudolph the Red-Nosed Reindeer?
1: That's the hook of the song.
3: Had a very shiny nose.
1: The song begins, you know Dancer and Dasher, or you know Dasher and Dancer and Prancer and Vixen.
3: That's how it starts.
1: That's how the song starts.
3: I've lived my whole life going, Rudolph the Red-Nosed Reindeer had a very shiny nose, like, and starting from that point. I'm not arguing with you.
1: No, I think you're arguing with me.
3: No, I'm just saying
1: I'm not sure.
3: That guy has a point because I also thought.
4: You know Dasher and Dancer and Prancer and Vixen. Comet and Cupid and Donner.
1: What's that?
3: This is how the song starts.
1: Yes.
3: Every time.
1: Every time.
3: That's how it starts.
1: Rudolph the Red Nose. That's the hook of the song. The song begins like this. This is the beginning of the song. So I don't want to hear it.
4: You know Dasher and Dancer and Prancer.
3: Learn something new. That's the hook of the song.
1: But I appreciate.
3: Because he had a shiny nose, and if you ever saw it, you'd even think it glows, is what I get from the song.
1: Again.
3: Yeah. It's this ding-dong stuff.
4: You know Dasher and Dancer and Prancer and Vixen.
1: Right.
4: Comet and Cupid and Donner and Blitzen.
1: But do you recall?
4: But do you recall?
1: The most famous.
3: Right.
4: The most famous reindeer of all.
3: And now here's my part.
4: Rudolph the Red-Nosed Reindeer.
1: I mean, I appreciate the snarkiness of the text of literally the first word of the song.
2: You're the dumbest person in America.
3: That guy's got a nice voice. Is that Harry Styles singing that song?
1: That's Gene Autry. Close. Text, please don't play Christmas stuff right now. Text, it's officially Christmas in July.
3: He wasn't going to play it again. That'd be too much. The whole song?
1: Just stop it.
3: Are we doing it? You want to do it?
1: No, of course not.
3: You just always have it in your pocket ready to go. She's right there. She's on ready.
1: No, it's okay.
3: Okay. Oh.
2: Santa Claus is coming to town.
1: Well, go ahead.
3: What's this one?
1: Nothing. Just...

0: Sander will be live at 6. In the meantime, it's the pre-show. Catching up on stuff you may have missed.
1: Hasn't worked in 25 years and gets paid $1.1 million every July 1st. Bobby Bonilla.
2: Bobby Bonilla.
1: If you're even remotely a bit of a sports fan, you know that today is Bobby Bonilla Day. Used to play for the New York Mets.
2: Okay.
1: In 2000, 1999, 2000, they wanted to get rid of him. But he still had $5.9 million left on his contract. And as opposed to just giving him the $5.9 million, the Mets agreed to pay him $1.2 million annually with a negotiated 8.5% annual interest rate from 2011 to 2035. So not just giving him the $6 million back in 1999 or 2000. They said, we're going to hang on to your money. We're not going to pay you for another 11 years. But when we start to pay you again, we've deferred it. We're just going to give you $1 million and we're going to work it out with interest and so on and so forth. And it turned out to be like, he's in the middle of a $30 million deal.
2: Why would they do that? What a bad...
1: According to the way this apparently went down, the Mets initially agreed to the interest rate because they expected to heavily profit from the investment of the $5.9 million tied to a Bernie Madoff deal. The investments turned out to be the Ponzi scam, leaving the Mets legally obligated to pay Bobby Bonilla the deferred money, but also lost all of the money that they were taking.
2: So they couldn't pay him the $6 million that they owed him because they were busy.
1: They took the $6 million and gave it to Bernie Madoff,
2: right?
1: Saying, they're going to make a freaking fortune. They lost all the money. But then when it came time to start paying Bobby Bonilla, now they're paying him with money that they didn't have at the time. I mean, obviously, the Mets, like, I think the owner of the Mets has, like, more money than anybody in baseball.
2: Mm.
1: However, today, July 1st, Bobby Bonilla, who hasn't played baseball in 25 years, picks up another check for $1.1 million and will continue to do so until 2035.
2: Good for him. What a gig.
1: What a gig!
2: I'd take that.
1: Next contract, Jody is going to defer it all.
2: That's it.
1: And not start collecting anything until she retires.
2: Yeah, and then I'm going to sit on my fat ass and laugh alone.
1: You can open up that Jersey Mike's.
2: Yes,
1: that's
2: finally.
1: Jody's dream. 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
1: you're going to open up a Jersey Mike's.
2: Yes, I am. We need a good sandwich spot in West Seattle, sorry to say. And if anyone does it before me, I'm going to come in there, and I'm not going to be happy.

Jody and Ben are getting a jump on the Independence Day celebration. So you got old Sarge filling in. It's 95.7 The Jet. Variety of the 80s, 90s, more. Brought the goodies, though. How about a shot for you to maybe really make this 4th of July awesome with $2,500. Next chance of the $250K USA giveaway. Come up just after 8 right here with The Jets.

0: 95.7 The Jet, Friday at the 80s, 90s. More Sarge filling in for Jody and Bender, who are getting a jump on the holiday. Of course, 4th of July right around the corner. If I say pickled lemonade, does that make you go, ooh? Or have you tried it? Because experts say if you take this dill pickle brine and you mix it with lemonade, it's going to bring out the citrus flavors. And I was thinking about it. It might be actually kind of brilliant because it might actually quench your thirst a little bit more in the summer. Because I have heard for years that if you want to get rid of cramps after doing a workout, pickle brine's a great thing. Mix it with lemonade, and even more tasty. You got to give it a shot. How about we grab you a pina colada? That sounds a lot better, doesn't it? Plus, we'll grab you Billy Joel and more ready to go in just moments here on The Jet.
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1: The Fox 13 Weather Center, I'm Chief Meteorologist Brian McMillan. We'll be mostly cloudy with a few showers in the mix this afternoon. High temperatures will be around 66 degrees. Tomorrow we'll warm up to 72 with morning clouds and afternoon sun.
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Ooh, we're going to dig through the files and find some songs maybe you haven't heard in a while. 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

A month from tomorrow, Earth, Wind, and Fire with Lionel Richie, who was back on stage the other night after having that dizzy spell last weekend. So hopefully he's feeling better once he gets here. August 3rd, Climate Pledge Arena. 95.7 The Jet, variety of the 80s, 90s, AMR. Sarge in for Jody and Bender. They're getting a jump on the holidays. But we still got a chance for you to pick up $2,500 with a $250K USA giveaway. Next shot coming up right just after 8 o'clock with The Jet.

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Hi there, it's Sarge M for Jody and Bender. Let's sing. Oh, my goodness. It was a rousing edition last night, although I will say that I think in Seattle, when Team USA won, we did it better. Of course, Team USA heading back here to Seattle to take on Belgium Monday. And we've got complete FIFA World Cup coverage. 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

0: 95.7 The Jet, variety of the 80s, 90s, and more. It is Sarge in for Jody and Bender this morning. 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
1: Wow. I can't wait to tell my husband. You enter the contest, you wish and you hope and you pray, but you think, oh, never, but what the heck, you know, I'm listening, I'm going to do it. Yeah. It can't happen.
0: There's Linda from Sammamish. 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

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I'm Sarge. 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

Rubbin' Wings, Mr. Mister, 95.7 The Jet, Variety of the 80s, 90s, more of course the Mariners and the Angels paused their series for the World Cup match that was yesterday. They're back in action tonight against the Angels.

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Variety of the 80s, 90s, and more. It is Sarge. Jody and Bender getting a jump on the holidays. Of course, the 4th of July. If you're going to be watching the fireworks at Gasworks Park, you got to get your tickets ahead of time.

95.7 The Jet. Variety of the 80s, 90s, and more. It's Jody and Bender getting a jump on the holiday weekend. So Sarge doing a little fill-in duty. I had to get up early this morning. But last night's match for Team USA, and after the game, oh, the stands singing it. I don't want to get into it, but, you know, I do think we're a little louder here in Seattle. Team USA will take on Belgium. 5 o'clock at Seattle Stadium on Monday, and it gets you into that spirit for the game. I talked to the boss. I'm going to grab you John Denver. 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

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If you don't know, Team USA's song is this. It was loud when they were here. It was loud last night, and it'll be loud again Monday.

There's the B-52s. They're going to be here with Devo September 25th at Climate Pledge Arena, 95.7 The Jet, Variety of the 80s, 90s, and more. Hi there. It is Sarge in for Jody and Bender. They're going to jump on the holidays. That's all right. You're ready to get a jump on it as well. Hopefully tomorrow is a day off for you. Survivor Now on The Jet.

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insane, and you know you want to be a part of it for sure. 95.7 The Jet, variety of the 80s, 90s, and more. I'm Sergeant for Jody and Bender. When Team USA scored that second goal last night, I was running around my room. You would have thought I was down there in Santa Clara. They're back here in Seattle against Belgium Monday at 5.

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0: 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Yes, train rolling in late this summer to, late August, right? White River Amphitheater, going to be a great night under the stars. 95.7 The Jet, variety of the 80s, 90s, and more.
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95.7 The Jet, Variety of the 80s, 90s, and more. I'm Sergeant for Jody and Bender. They're going to jump on the holidays. Of course, Martha Quinn, she's in the house today for your workday. And are you new here? Because she does this feature at noon where she takes three songs. They have a common theme. In fact, you can help participate in it. You can send her a message via the talkback mic. Here's the three songs I think should be featured. But it's called Martha's Mixtape. She'll do it at noon today, powered by Lucky Eagle Casino.

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I didn't do one.

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95.7 The Jet, Variety, the 80s, 90s, and more. Happy Thursday, also known as Rockstar Kid Day. It's a weekly event with me, Martha Quinn, when you and Dr. Child, you're proud of, into the Rockstar Kid Hall of Fame by telling me what they're doing that's making you proud. In this morning's News That Rocks at 11:40, hear from Mama Madonna.

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0: 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You and me, Martha Quinn, we get through the day with our favorite artists from the MTV years. And each morning at this point, you get filled in on what they're doing in your daily news that rocks. Madonna has a new album coming out tomorrow, Confessions 2. On it, she records a song with her 29-year-old daughter, Lourdes. And when she talks about her daughter, she sounds like a proud mama.
1: She's a great songwriter, and she has a much, much better voice than I do. She came to me and she said, let's write a song together. I think it will be a very healing experience. And you say exactly what you want to say, and I'll say exactly what I want to say. And I was like, okay, you're on. Let's do it. I was so happy.
0: Isn't it sweet to hear Mama Madonna? And when I heard her talk about her daughter, Lourdes, with so much love and pride, I thought to myself, that's a Rockstar Kid Day shout out, and I was so excited to play it for you today, since today is Rockstar Kid Day, when you can do the same. Tell me about a child who's making you proud. With our free iHeartRadio app's talkback microphone, you could be on in just a bit. That is your news that rocks. There'll be another one for you tomorrow, right here.

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It's your mixtape. Every day your mixtapes get played. You go to our station website, click where it says The Martha Quinn Show. If you're trying to think of ideas, I'll pass along that today is Made in the USA Day. If you can think of a mixtape related to that, go for it and send yours in. I'll tell you what was made in the USA. Cadillacs. The Cadillac car was established in Detroit in 1902.

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1: Each day, our afternoons together get started with a mixtape, and it's super fun when you connect three songs for me to play that have something to do with a current event. Antoinette in Everett, Washington came through with three songs about Made in the USA Day, which is today. First up, Chicago.

This is 95.7 The Jet. Three songs named after stellar American cities is the mixtape you're hearing right now. It was made by Antoinette and Everett Washington to celebrate today being Made in the USA Day. So we go from Chicago to this song right now that'll blow your speakers apart by Kansas. Carry on.

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Martha Quinn bringing some Blondie into your Thursday. Flying somewhere, you're not going to be alone. Almost 19 million Americans are expected to be flying for the 4th. Get to the airport early.

0: 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They're going to get rocked by Journey before 1 o'clock. My name is Martha Quinn. If we're just meeting, I'm the one who was on MTV back in the day. And something I do every Thursday is Rockstar Kid Day. When you tell me about a child you see out in the world working hard to do good things, and you induct them into the Rockstar Kid Hall of Fame. It could be a kid you read about in the news. It could be your kid or your grandkid.
1: 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Congratulations, Jacoby.
0: Jacoby, you just got inducted into the Rockstar Kid Hall of Fame by your very proud grandpa. And it is so awesome that Jacoby's going to be a welder. America needs welders. So tell Jacoby, congratulations and thank you. Tell me about a kid you're proud of. Tap our free iHeartRadio app's talkback microphone. You could be on with me, Martha Quinn. Today, it's Rockstar Kid Day.

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I don't know what's going on. My invitation just hasn't come through. I don't know what's happening. I'm supposed to be at the wedding today. I'm supposed to be at Madison Square Garden in New York City today because I'm supposed to be at Taylor Swift's big wedding. I just cannot find that invitation, but I can find Journey.

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Do you have favorite song lyrics? One of my faves is in this song, I Smell Like I Sound. I'm Martha Quinn with Duran Duran.

0: 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My name is Martha Quinn. Like every Thursday, it's Rockstar Kid Day. I'm a mom of two kids. I'm that mom who's super proud of everything my kids do, which is why Rockstar Kid Day was born, because I know what it's like when you're so proud of your kids. You can't take it. Tell me about a child you're proud of. It could be your own kid, your student if you're a piano teacher, your neighbor kid. 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My son is living at home with my husband and I right now because he's working at a hotel down the street. We have some weights in the attic, which is just above my husband's and my room. And last night, we heard him up in the weight. I mean, I could say a weight room. Sorry. Up in the attic, and all of a sudden he goes, it's something very loud, and we heard a clank, and we thought, oh my goodness, he's broken his leg or something. But, you know, he was just talking excitedly to one of his friends, but we were freaking out. Tell me about a kid you're proud of that you love being around. 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

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How you doing? Got long weekend fever. Martha Quinn here. It's Rockstar Kid Day. 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
0: 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We got money.
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1: $2,500 could be yours. It's our 250K USA giveaway. I've

0: 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Classic by classic, we're getting closer together to the long weekend. My name is Martha Quinn. Right now, we're going to hear about some awesome people in the world. It's Rockstar Kid Day.
1: Hey, Martha, this is Michael. My grandson, Jasper, just graduated from pre-K. Whoop, whoop.
0: Michael, nice work. You just inducted your grandson, Jasper, into the Rockstar Kid Hall of Fame.
2: My nomination is my grandson, Danny, 11 years old. He's on the spectrum of autism, but he's got this great high IQ. He's smart. He's 5'7", and they call him the protector at school because he protects everybody, and I love that kid.
0: Danny the Protector just got inducted into the Rockstar Kid Hall of Fame. That was a beautiful shout-out, Grandma. Thank you. This will happen again next week if you're thinking, my kid is a Rockstar Kid. They definitely are. Tell me about them with the TalkBack microphone. 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

0: 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He landed $2,500.
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We've made it into the 2 o'clock hour. Martha Quinn here. This 4th of July weekend is pretty crazy with the FIFA World Cup 2026 games going on. 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

0: 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With July 4th coming up, it seems like kids and sparklers go hand in hand. I'm Martha Quinn. I played with sparklers when I was a kid. But I'm seeing more and more experts say it's really better to give your kids glow sticks because sparklers burn at about 2,000 degrees, and that's enough for third-degree burns, even to catch their clothes on fire. So if you are going to give your kids sparklers, you as the adult should light it and supervise your kids with those sparklers the entire time. And tell your kids to hold sparklers at arm's length and stay away from other people. Tell your kids don't run with sparklers. Don't wave sparklers near anybody else in anybody else's faces. And tell them to never hand a lit sparkler to someone else. Set it down or let an adult handle it if needed. So there's some sparkler tips for your 4th of July. I hope you're getting ready for an awesome weekend. Hang out, Pat Benatar, and more of your favorite artists are standing by.
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Quick reminder, in the 5 o'clock hour, you got a shot at $2,500. 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

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My name is Hannah. How you doing? Happy Thursday, Friday Eve. And I think for a lot of us, we aren't working tomorrow. Hello, long weekend. Thank you so much for being here.

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We only have a few more chances for you to win $2,500 in our 250K USA giveaway. 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

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You just get more at Sunset. And

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And guess who's playing? 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
1: 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My name is Hannah. Hey, don't forget to take advantage of Live Nation's Summer of Live offer going on right now. They have a ton of shows coming to White River Amphitheater this year where you can get 4 lawn tickets for just $99. 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

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Well, let's give away a pair of tickets to see Roxette with Nick Lowe at White River Amphitheater on October 9th. Just open 95.7 The Jet on the free iHeartRadio app. Use that talkback mic and record yourself saying the keyword Roxette for your chance to win.

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